A sugar daddy and you called yourself a business owner? Please stop it. If you're married and keep on dating girls, please stop it. And lastly, if you keep on using your phone on a dance floor, please stop it. Please stop it.

you're a DJ and repeating the same songs, please stop it. If you're a DJ and belly dancing on stage, please stop it. And lastly, if you bring your phone and YouTube link and telling the DJ what to play, please stop it. Please stop it.

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1: Pronto?
2: Hello, good evening, my name is Mr. Baxter, I'm calling from London, England. Who speak English in Italy?
1: Capisco un inglese, tu, vieni un po'. I speak English.
2: Do you speak English, please, for me?
1: Yeah. Qui è Italia.
2: Yeah, yeah, Italy. Nice to meet you. My name is Mr. Baxter from England, London.
1: Yeah, Italy. Continua a parlare, oi. Guarda. Aspetta.
2: Oh. Hello?
3: Ha sbagliato. Qua, Italy.
2: Yeah, yeah. Italy. Nice to meet you. My name is Mr. Baxter. I call you from London.
3: No.
2: Why no?
3: Con chi parla? Non ho capito.
2: My name is Mr. Baxter. Do you understand my name?
3: Io non speak English. Io non speak English.
2: Listen.
3: Io non speak English.
2: Listen me. I'm a Barbie girl in a Barbie world. It's a plastic. It's fantastic. Do you understand me?
3: Non capisco. Non speak English. Bye bye. Bye bye. Bye bye.
1: Pronto?
2: Hello?
1: Ma no, no, no, qua non parliamo niente, né italiano né francese.
2: Sorry?
1: Ehi, ehi, ehi, ehi.
3: Pronto?
2: Hello?
3: Non la volta.
2: Hello, good evening. Can you speak English with me, please?
3: È sbagliata. Io sto in Italy e non speak in English.
2: Yes, yes, I know that you are in Italy. But my name is Mr. Bax, I need you. I'm a Barbie girl in a Barbie world. It's a plastic. It's fantastic.
1: Now and goodbye.
4: Goodbye.
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1: Pronto?
2: Hello, my name is Mr. Baxo. I'm from London, England. Now I'm in Italy. Who's speaking? Hello?
1: No, no speak English. No speak English.
2: Why don't you speak English? It's international language.
1: Che vuole?
2: I crash my car into the bridge. I don't care. I love it.
1: Non la capisco, scusi.
2: Can you help me, please? I crash my car into the bridge.
1: No, guardi, mi spiace, non la capisco. Buongiorno.
2: I wanna scream and shout and let you loud.
1: Buongiorno.
2: Who speak in Italy? Hello?
3: Sì, pronto.
2: Hello, good evening, my name is Mr. Baxter, I'm calling from London, England. Who speaking?
3: Scusi, ma non capisco, che desidera?
2: My name is Mr. Baxter, do you speak English, please?
3: Un attimo,
2: Hello?
3: Niente, parla da Londra. Sì, mi dica. Sì.
2: Do you speak English?
3: No.
2: No?
3: No.
2: Why don't you speak English? It's international language.
3: Non mi stanno a chiedere il culo, no. Non mi stanno a chiedere il culo, no.
2: They crash my car into the bridge. I don't care. I love it. Do you understand me?
3: Sì. Non ho capito chi è, però.